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0: Hello everyone. I have a special assignment for you guys. One of you will be traveling to Thailand to learn about the culture. I have an idea. Felix, congratulations, it's you.
1: I'm Felix Clark, a novice columnist on

0: My first trip to Thailand. I explored many places, and my final stop was...
1: Shh.